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1: 39.
0: Traffic stop 90 West at Copelco, Louisiana Zulu 438071 to Black Silverado.
1: Come on.

0: 57 all. There is Boulevard westbound in North Turnbull on Louisiana tag 907 Juliet Lima Alpha, the black Honda Civic.
1: Oh.

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0: I-10 east at Causeway, going to be Louisiana temp tag 2230-0373. 2230-0373. It's a black Porsche Cayenne S.
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1: 39.
0: Traffic stop 90B East Power, lower level in MacArthur. Louisiana 497, Hotel Juliet uniform. It's a blue 4Runner. I'm sorry, blue, red 4.
1: Come on.

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0: US 61 South at LNA Road, Louisiana 424, Foxtrot, Quebec, Lima 424, FQL, the Silver GMC Envoy.
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Mighty Vehicle Level Westbound at Ames, 456 Juliet November Queen, Quebec. It's a, looks like a red Mercedes.

0: Tabii.
1: Nine be upper level westbound at Ames, 456 Juliet November Queen, Quebec. It's a, looks like a red Mercedes.

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0: 797. It's going to be 90 eastbound, and we're going to have the left lane blocked.
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1: They're not.
0: The driver of the vehicle I was transporting is code details to injuries.
2: 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LA 3139 North at Cleary, Louisiana, Charlie 496547. Charlie 496547, a white Ford F-150.
0: Cool. He said to be there, and I should be this.
3: Yeah.
0: You're getting it next up two times, please. One should be able to take two. Let me know when you're ready.
3: Alright.
0: Alright, first vehicle is going to be a green F-150 Louisiana X-Ray 468909. Second vehicle, don't have a plate, I'm going to give you the VIN. It's going to be 5 November Papa Echo Charlie 4 Alpha Charlie 5 Bravo Hotel 039. 301. It's going to be a, looks like a blue Hyundai sedan.
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1: 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Can you run that van out of all 50? I checked Mississippi, Louisiana, I'm not finding anything.
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0: on. The van ended in 9301 and coming back out of Florida for a black four door Hyundai canceled.
1: That's working. Turn it on.

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0: Clearview, northbound at Airline, Louisiana 890, Kilo India Echo, 890 KEI for White Chevy Tahoe.

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0: 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It's a white Volkswagen SUV.
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0: Any of that calls, like 387 Juliet Alpha X-ray, 387 JAX, it's going to be a Nissan Pathfinder, looks silver.
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0: 9-10 West at Vets with Mississippi Juliet Golf Sierra. 7-5-9. 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
0: 81.
2: I'm westbound 218 with Zulu 897533 and Z 897533 on way GMC, Sierra pickup.
0: Four.

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1: 37.
0: 90B, upper level, westbound at Lafayette, Mississippi, Papa Sierra Mike 729. It's a white GMC Acadia.

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That was 645 Golf Lima uniform. 645 GLU, 78 gray Honda Civic.

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0: 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Mike Bravo, correction, Mike Bravo 80955. 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

0: going all along. 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Apparently 195 Hotel Yankee Delta 195 HYD in front of me of like Lincoln.
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0: 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It is going to be a white Jeep Renegade. The driver is asleep behind the wheel.
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0: 39.
1: Traffic stop 90B westbound, upper level at Lafayette, Texas, Lima, Juliet, Papa, 2153 to white GMC Sierra.

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1: Hola, 先生。

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1: 81.
0: I send westbound 216.1 with 692 Juliet, Quebec, Zulu, 692 JQZ on Waitrose, Malibu.

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2: 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Date of birth 7/2/1990. First name Mason. Mike Alpha Sierra Oscar November. 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
0: Traffic stop, US 90B, westbound upper level in Manhattan. On Louisiana, 145, Golf Colima, Oscar. It's a gray Nissan sedan.
1: Cincinnati, 28.
0: 145, Golf Colima, Oscar.
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0: 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It's going to be on a white van.

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0: 1071.
1: Traffic stop, US 90B, westbound Upper Level at Lafayette, Louisiana 750, Juliet, Sierra, Romeo.

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1: Ninety four.
0: 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Beginning mileage is 019. 019.
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1: 81.
0: 910 Westbound 213.5 with 442 Juliet Tango November 442 JTN on a silver Nissan also.

0: travel area you want. We 3188 and Lakewood, Louisiana. Romeo Sierra Juliet 166. It's an orange Hummer. RSJ 166. It actually 3188 at Fairway Drive.
1: Huh.

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1: 39.
0: Traffic stop, US 90B, westbound, lower level at Lafayette, on a United cab, Quebec, Tango, November, X-ray, 1061. It's Infinity.
1: Yeah.

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0: Lindsay 1015 for 98, Louisiana 4686 142. 4686 142. However, he has fallen in the parking lot. I am standing by for EMS.
1: Advise what he's going to do?
0: Is 10 on it?
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1: One.
0: I attend westbound 212.1, New Jersey plate, Tango 94, Yankee Delta Alpha, T94 YDA on a gray Acura SUV.
1: What state was it?
0: New Jersey.
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0: I think westbound 212, Florida Plate, Foxtrot, Lima, India, Hotel 05, FLIH 05, on a silver Toyota Corolla.
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0: So, result.
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0: California 9, Mike Yankee Echo 389. It's going to be on a white Maserati sedan.
1: Which is
0: 20. We'll be on the airport access road and Kenner approaching airline.
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0: Nixon West approaching Loyola with Louisiana 561 Juliet Golf Mike. It's going to be on a gray Honda Civic.

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0: Traffic stop. 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
1: United 4, I'm past the clear view right now.
0: Can I have a different one?
1: 10-9.
0: Yes, sir.

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1: 57.
0: LA 48 eastbound at Destrehan Drive on Louisiana Tag 431 Foxtrot India Sierra. It's a white Jeep Wrangler.

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1: 25.
0: Traffic stop. 10 East, just before Loyola, West Louisiana, 982, Juliet Zulu Victor, 982, GZZ, on a white Honda CRV.
2: 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Good morning, today.
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3: 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Yeah, you can rescind it.

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0: 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Traffic stop, Tennessee at Loyola with Louisiana, Echo Echo 10373, EE 10373, on a white Volkswagen crossover.
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1: A1.
0: I-310 south at US Highway 90 with Florida Alpha Sierra 72 Mike Golf. That's AS72MG on a Mitsubishi SUV.

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0: Traffic stop 10 east, just for Loyola with Louisiana 538. 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
1: Traffic stop 10 West 206, just before the Belterre exit. 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
1: 10-4.

B86 region on them. Traffic stop. I'll be southbound, heavy drive in York Street on a blue Subaru, no plate. I'm here sedan.

I want to try to stop LA 18 eastbound at US 90 with Louisiana Zulu 157748 Z 157748 Blue Chevy Silverado.

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1: Mute.
0: Travis Dodd, LA-18 eastbound at U.S. 90. Unknown state, disabled veteran tag 33776, DV 33776, YK Optima.

0: Traffic's up. Highway 18 eastbound at US 90 with Louisiana 922 Juliet Hotel Kilo 922 JHK Segway Volkswagen Tiguan.
1: Okay.
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2: Traffic stop LA 45 north at LA 18, Omaha, Louisiana 704, Alpha India Charlie 704 AIC is on the Silver Civic. Can you create a stationary, please?

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Driving in both lanes, nothing for them.

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1: B31.
0: 3139 and 3152, northbound. Mississippi plate, Papa Sierra Echo 565, PSE 565, a white Chevy Apollo.
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0: 10-4. Did you want to be 36 code for? Did you want to be 36 code for? Who do you want to be 36 code for? Who do you want to be 81 code for?

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1: No, you're not.
0: Yeah, well, thanks, please. 3522, 3522. It's on a white Corolla.
1: Careful.
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0: 21, your victim's going to be a gray Volkswagen T1. Your suspect is going to be an unknown vehicle. 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
1: B31.
0: 31, 39, northbound and Citrus. B, Louisiana, 268, Echo, Quebec Tango, 268, EQT. Orange Jeep, Wrangler.
1: Okay.

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0: Traffic stop, US 90 at Central Avenue with Louisiana 844. Juliet Victor Echo 844 GVE on a blue Infiniti QX60.
1: 10-4.

0: Region 112 Air Force, GPS unit for a signal 20 on the CTC going eastbound.
1: DPS 211.
0: 211 is going to be a white Honda Accord versus a red Accord. There is road blockage, no injuries. They're going to be near a milepost 10.9.
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0: Traffic stop. US 90 at Dodge Avenue with Louisiana handicap 369-640, 369-640 on a gray Kia Soul.

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0: About 3134 northbound, just north of LA 45, with Louisiana 960 Hotel, Hotel Papa, 960 HHP, the Brown Chevy Tahoe.
1: 7-1.

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Your suspect is going to be a school bus, number 676. 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
0: Traffic stop. 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
0: Traffic stop 61 North Maple Ridge. Louisiana in a 577 Hotel Alfa Romeo. 577 HAR Black Jeep. Relocated to the Progressive parking lot.

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0: Traffic stop 61 north at Maple Ridge Drive, Louisiana.

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1: Traffic stop, US 61 North at Turnbull Drive.
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0: Map 612, it's going to be a red or brown F-150 on the left shoulder with this flat.

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0: 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I told you because 85.
1: Mass 12.
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0: 10-4, be advised for your Tyler Benjamin subject. The hit is going to be confirmed through Tangi Parish, through Corporal Gray. Place a hold.
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0: 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I'm eastbound 47.

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0: 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Just finished.
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0: No, east or west of Robert X.
1: We're eastbound on exit 407.

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0: 21 North has eastbound at 83, mark up at 18.
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0: 10-4, 10-15, we're getting the fire department route.
2: Yes, region 1, was that a tractor trailer on fire?
0: 10-4.
1: We have a right lane blocked.
0: 21, you cut out. You say you have the right lane blocked?
1: 10-4.
0: 10-4, 10-15.
3: Yes, 12. L-21, is it placarded?
1: I can't see you right now. I'll let you know.
3: Yes, 12. Region 1 for me. I'm out from 1085.

0: 047, Rachel 1.
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0: Oshner Boulevard at, we'll put west of LA 21, 820 Juliet, India Romeo, 820 Juliet, India Romeo. It's a white Kia K4.
1: Yeah.

0: will be that DPS unit that reported of a battle in the roadway. 90 feet westbound in the left lane on the CCC.
1: DPS 205.

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1: For now, but these teams are reaching over. It's not out here.
0: Civil.
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1: 71.
0: Do we need to divert traffic, or is the fire department going to be able to put it out shortly?
1: So we might need to divert it at the 53.
2: L26 drive. I'm at the 51 now.
0: That's going to have to be pushed off at Robert. We can't put him in a turnaround.
2: I'll flip around and head back to Robert.

0: Paddlefish Region 1, can we get map to assist L-26?
1: L-612 today, you want to which L?
0: L-21 is going to have to reroute traffic, do that 52 F at the 57. Probably going to have to put them off at the 47 at Robert. If we can get a couple, if we get a map unit out there to assist with diversion.

0: you want to fly Dale Union Solo for 99, I send west at the 256. Red Chevy Equinox all over the roadway. Trevor previously fell asleep at the red light before getting on interstate. No calling.
1: Cal 70 Temple.
0: That's what?

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0: Give me a 21.
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0: L22 is you want.
1: L22.
0: LA-41 and Boss Bowman Road. I'm out with Louisiana. Correction, Mississippi. Bravo 1657464. Mississippi. Bravo 1657464. It's on a white Dodge Dually.
1: Simple.

0: If you want to say John Unit's Polo for 99, I can use the 197. It's going to be an older model, gold GMC Sierra, Louisiana 20 of Hotel 4577-20, driving at a high rate, speed around vehicles off the roadway, no caller.
1: L31.
0: L31, your traffic.
1: I was a wreck on a 99.
0: 10-4 was for Droopy.

0: 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I-10 is up to 263.
1: Yes, direct.

0: 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So I report of a 99, possible 98, I think eastbound at the 201.
1: 97.
0: 97, I got a call on the line. State the vehicle is running vehicles off the road.
1: Ten four, are they still following?
0: No.
1: Ten four.
2: Three one, should be the
3: Bravo 21 to reach Nova.
2: T-21.
3: We land a 556 Juliet Bravo Charlie, 556 JBC a blue Toyota Camry.
2: 10-4, read one or two be death.
0: 71.
2: Stand by map. Is it gonna be that older model of gold GMC Sierra for that 99 vehicle?
0: Temple.
2: Temple. Map 6-4, go ahead. Read you want a map 612 VI traffic?
4: I wrote in.
2: Map 612, you coming in digital.
4: How 10, you got that?
5: Go ahead.
4: You want, you're going to start up next up heavy out here. Got 40,000 pounds of oranges in it. I'll get with Keith and send him a picture.

0: 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That vehicle's still eastbound at 206.
1: Time for him. About to come up 51. I'll be standing by 209. Just give me updates.

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0: 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The caller have no longer have visual. 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
1: Central. I'm assuming it stayed eastbound, correct?
0: Yeah, well, he's probably jumping up on the spillway now.
1: Temple.

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0: 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Tiffany Pond Road. 298. Juliet, November, Louisiana. It's

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0: US 190 and Tiffany Lane Road, I believe it is. Tiffany Pond Road, 298. Juliet, November, Louisiana. It's a white Toyota Camry, Coastal.
2: Oh, 38, Noah.
1: 38.
2: Probably 3,000 block of US 11. I'm on the traffic stop. 475 Foxtrot Golf Sierra. 475 Foxtrot Golf Sierra. It's on a Toyota Avalon White.
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0: I'm behind that 99 vehicle. We 10 eastbound, 214, trying to get him stopped.
1: 10-4, you need the net.
0: Yeah, I'm behind him in the right lane, eastbound 214.3, doing about 60 miles an hour.
1: 10-4, net, 10-33.
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0: 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Speed 72.
1: Yep.
0: I got an eastbound unit I can get to the 220 eastbound.
2: 21 and route 8.
3: 86.
0: 97 all the way. 215.1 eastbound. Just shifted back over to the right lane. He's got his right blinker on. We may be coming to a stop in a second. I'll let you know. But we're still doing 60 miles an hour.
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0: 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Coming to a stop eastbound. 215.

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Action was at the 212. Gonna be a black Camry and a gray Honda stand, tailgating and weaving out of traffic. 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
0: 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Oliver Dyson, right now.
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1: 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He's code 4, Lakeview Hospital.
0: Yeah, thank you.

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1: Yes.
0: You know if any of the complainants on this 99 wish to speak?
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0: I-10 West at the 264, Louisiana 627, Juliet Zulu Alpha. 627, JZA. Say white, Acura TLX.
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0: I was just advising you 10-4 notification, top of 11-18.

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1: 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Go ahead, Whit.
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0: 86 is going to be standing by from the hook. I'll be en route to St. Charles lockup. 1015. 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
1: 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Thank you, sir.

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0: You're on the San Diego Solar for 99, I-55 north at milepost 26. It's going to be a 10 pickup truck swerving in and out of lanes at a high rate of speed. Last seen passing the Hammond exit. No calling.
1: L-26 truck.

0: rejoining San Juan Solar for 99. I have to out Northern Outpost 28. It's going to be a white 18-wheeler with blue writing all over the roadway and tailgating. No caller.
1: Hill 26 direct.
2: Yes, well, key heavy duty times two is on scene.
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0: 55 northbound, going to be just north of 442. Now, what I believe is Tennessee, Bravo, Tango, Mike, 9800 is going to be on a white Jeep SUV.
1: 10-4.

0: 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Gal, what I believe is Tennessee, Bravo, Tango, Mike, 9800 is going to be on a white Jeep SUV.
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1: B25,
0: it's going to be a gray Hyundai Kona versus a white express van. No injuries. 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

0: L41, where'd you want?
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0: I-12 West, that's A81. Louisiana temp tag 224-31009. That's 224-31009, the Gray Fork Bronco.
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0: I-12 East of the 84, Louisiana Yankee Romeo Juliet 538, YRJ 538 in Orange, Hyundai Santa Fe.
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0: 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Happy 10-8.
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0: I-10 West at the 261. Louisiana 421, Juliet Bravo. That's 421, JJB, tonight, Red Infinity, Q66.

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0: Can you check 29-1, Louisiana 26?
1: That's an on.
0: 821-4607. That's 821-4607, Christina Mullins.
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1: Right.
0: 10-4, be advised here. Christina Mullins does have an exit 29 out of Alabama for Philly to appear. However, they will only extradite from Baldwin and Mobile.
1: 10-4, thank you.

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0: 31.
2: 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It's a great Ford Escape.
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0: 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Okay. Which one of DPS 207, 205, and 211 cohort?
1: 205 cohort. 207 cohort.
2: It's DPS 211 cohort.
0: Do you want to do this little stuff? How you want to close out that last one?
1: That the one on hold?
0: Four.
1: 10-8 positive results. Eight.

0: 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Which one, L23 code for?
1: 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It's okay.
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0: I-10 East at the 263, Louisiana 913, Juliet Sierra Mike. It's 913 JSM, it's a white Hyundai Palisade.

0: attest to an available East Bank unit that can go out to St. John and assist the deputy out there at I-10 and 3188.
1: B86,
0: to be that. 86 is being routed to 3188 off ramp, I-10 and 3188 off ramp. I'm going to give you a 21.
1: Okay.

0: 3-1 to available East Bank Universe signal 20 acting west of the
1: 228.
0: D59 is going to be a black sedan versus a gray truck. No injuries, no roadblockage. There is a language barrier.
2: L-49, Ridge 1.
0: L-49.
2: I-12 east of the 81. Louisiana 238, Juliet Echo Hotel, 238 JEH on a black Nissan Maxima.

0: region one troop, all troop B units stand by for Golo Pert NLPD. Golo Pert by NLPD is going to be location of Berman Highway and Holmes Boulevard. It's going to be Golo for a child abduction vehicle, late 2000 model, dark green Ford Fusion with a different color, green back bumper. Unknown 28, occupied by Robert Causey, black male, 6/23/2005, occurred at approximately 10:50 hours. Vehicle was last seen at this intersection at 12:46 hours. Unknown direction of travel. In the Volo.
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1: 86.
0: Yes, ma'am. You can put me out with St. John Union. I'll be 3188. I'll be on Bedford exit 206 on the off ramp.

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0: Billy 16, Westmoreland Lane, BIO Louisiana, Yankee uniform, Echo 091. It's going to be on a white GMC Acadia.
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1: 86.
0: Yes, ma'am. This is going to be a single car 20. Also, the 1015 on the signal 98. License number is going to be 849-8248. That's 849-8248. That subject is currently being escorted to the hospital by EMS. Osner Laplace. B86D-S.
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0: 90B lower east has stomp. I'm out with Georgia plate. Handicap. Whiskey uniform tango 921. It's on a black BMW. We're in the parking lot of the Popeyes.
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1: L21.
0: 55 northbound at the 25, Louisiana, 791 Foxtrot Whiskey Whiskey, 791 FWW on a white Chrysler Pacifica, white in color.

0: Hotel 49,
1: 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Hotel 49. I-12, you said the 84, Louisiana 944, Hotel Juliet Papa, 944, HJP, on a white, Chevy Malibu.
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0: Okay.

0: 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Code 4.
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0: LA-3260, LA-3260 at US 51, out with Lima, Lima, Charlie 408, Mississippi, LLC 408 is going to be at beige, Kia Forte.
1: 10-4.

0: L 21.
1: 21.
0: 55 northbound at the 25, Louisiana 513, Echo Uniform Uniform, 513 EUU, underneath Sullen Road, Grand Coast. 10-4.

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0: I-12 East of the 84. Louisiana 617 Gulf Hotel Bravo. 617 GHB on a black Mercedes.
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1: Yes, okay,

someone's available to change a unit for signal 24, as well as level 36. Channel 26 is going to be an unresponsive subject in a silver Camaro, Louisiana 20 of 968 Juliet, November Lima, per DOTD. Acadians en route. They're going to get the skills.

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0: Region 1 of San Simeon is below Axel West in LA 1088. Columbia 18 Willow was smoked from the axle. Still traveling westbound. Fire department won't respond until the vehicle stops. Nothing further.
1: That's 74.

0: Reach 167 units solo for 99 ISO 4-76. 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Louisiana 28 of Zulu 753-821. 12 right in and out of lane. That's a present.
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2: 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I'm 10-4 on our traffic.
0: 10-4 is our blue Sierra with a flat tire on the right shoulder. They have a spare.

0: Joanna is flying QNS Bravo 499 North Causeway and Airline from your white truck, Louisiana 20 of Yankee 308678, Florida in lane, blessings, turn westbound on the airline.
1: 25.
0: 10-4.

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1: L70.
0: It was called by a passerby. She advises a gray Honda that's flipped upside down. Male subject is out of the vehicle. Fire department EMS en route.

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1: 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We're there to disabled veteran 63199, BV 63199, green, CRV.
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0: Bergeron's available West Bank unit for signal 20, LA 428 and LA 23.
1: 78.
0: 78 is going to be a school bus number 838 for the gray Toyota Tundra. No injuries, no students on board. Both vehicles relocated to the Rouses.
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0: 10-4.

0: 47, which one?
1: 47.
0: I-12 westbound off post 57. Louisiana handicap tag 459-063. 459-063. It's on a silver Toyota 4Runner.
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He's upper level, MacArthur. It's going to be a red sedan, 498, Juliet Bravo Echo, 7 and 5 lane, snow caller.

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2: I-12, westbound, Gulf 56, 95, Gulf Romeo Foxtrot. 95, Gulf Romeo Foxtrot. So, White Mitsubishi Outlander.

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Region 1 at East Bank Unit Bolo, I-10 West and Bonneville Boulevard. Columbia Bicycle is using the exit ramp as an entrance ramp. Now traveling eastbound and westbound side by 10 on the shoulder.

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0: Can you put me out with a silver Pacifica? 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
0: Next up for Louisiana 711 Hotel Mike Quebec, 711 Hotel Mike Quebec. It's going to be on a Nissan Altima. We're going to be in the parking lot of the Roses on the corner.
2: Check, check.

0: Would you want to say John, you're the for 99. I too was an activist about Columbia Silver Nissan, 28, Louisiana, 329, Juliet Golf Alpha, speeding, no caller.
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0: He'll read you one.
1: I
0: have 11. Traffic stop I-12 eastbound at the 59 with a 33, Louisiana 333, Kilo Alpha Lima. It's a blue Honda Accord.
1: Okay.

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0: You can clear me from that detail. I put me 10-8 regular duty. I'm going to go to traffic stop. It's going to be I-10 west. It's going to be just west of Iris Bayou. 701 Hotel Alpha Kilo. 701 Hotel Alpha Kilo. It's going to be on a Lexus RSC 350 gray.

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0: 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What citation issued? It won't let me get into it.
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1: B5 now.
0: 3139 southbound at Cleary. It's a black Mazda 3. Louisiana license plate Zulu Delta Zulu 784. BGC 784.

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1: 238.
0: A lot of traffic stop. Probably I-10 West, just before Crowder. 189, Charlie Bravo Hotel. 189, Charlie Bravo Hotel. It's going to be on a Honda Pilot, white.

0: Station on the West Bank in a solo for 99 US 90 feet east upper level in Manhattan. It's gonna be a gray Dodge Durango, 7 and 9 lanes, no caller.
1: 10-4.
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1: Code.

0: Version 1 is available at 10 units for a traffic complaint for an incident report. I-55 North at the 35.
1: 21
0: is going to be a gray Volkswagen with a shattered passenger window from object that flew off a garbage truck. They're going to be on the shoulder near the LA 1064 overpass.

0: 3-1 San Diego 4-5-99. I told voice my post 36. It's gonna be a blessed day with the Texas 28. Coming in out of length and tailgating vehicles. No calling.
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0: 3139. Northbound at 3152. It's a white Lexus sedan. Louisiana license plate 728. 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

0: Green one's available, thank you. Air Force 20, North Probably 190 in Covington.
1: Hey, all 52.
0: Can get the address of 1730 North Probably 190 into the same family, Sheriff's Office unit, and an unknown other vehicle. First, examining up the credit.

0: There's one Bravo 59.
1: You got that.
0: Hey, let me close out that last stop with Alexis.
1: I'm sorry. This could be a 311 warning.
0: No. Oh.

0: However you want.
1: Okay.
0: I didn't take the other one. Do you have any callback numbers for the 18? I'm not familiar with what they're referring to as the new bridge.
1: There it is. None of us in here took the call. It's showing A98 took it.
0: The location they have on there accurate? That's the I-10 West Pearl in the recording party section. Is that a ping from the phone?
1: I'm not sure. I haven't spoke with A98. I'm trying to see if I can get in contact with whoever put this call in.
0: Well,

Jeff. He was having some issues with the cat. It's gray.

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1: L-23.
0: I-12 eastbound at the 43 with Florida, Foxtrot Kilo, Bet Bravo 7-1, FKJ G-71 on a gray BMW sedan.
2: Yes, the P-59,
1: okay, next going to be 1033 until I get a response from him. Anybody that's close to LA 3139 northbound and LA 3152?
2: 25, I'll start that way.
1: 10-4.

0: 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It's going to be a white Ford truck. Louisiana 28 of Zulu 791967. Silver in and out lanes, no caller.
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0: 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It's going to be a 10 Toyota Tacoma without a tailgate, swerving and 0.95 G of vehicles, no caller.
1: L 6, region 1. I'm making a traffic stop for that vehicle, LA 1084 and LA 21.
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0: 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Kubo Death, over.
1: Yes, that won't be.

0: 2 SL 16 and 52. I made contact with the driver from that crash notification. He said both he and the other driver already exchanged information and are on their way out.
1: 16, 10, oh,

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1: Airline at Ski Lane, I'm in reserve.
0: Just be on the lookout for a silver Mustang. License plate 591 Sierra Oscar Kilo. S-O-K. It's a signal 99. It passed the Hammond exit westbound. It was throwing stuff out the window and also in and out of traffic. No turn signal and just disregard for safety.
1: And hope. Bye, Lisa.

0: you want to fight El Unifolo for 99 and also a road hazard. I told Voice of My Post 78, it's going to be a black truck pulling a trailer thrown all over the roadway with wooden pallets falling from the trailer. No calling.
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1: 37.
0: Orange Ram and a silver Accord.
1: Okay. Oh, 37 is going tonight.

0: 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I-12 East at mile post 55.
1: Fifty-one
0: is going to be a silver Nissan Versa and a silver F-150. No injuries, there is road blockage in the left lane.
1: 10-4, I'm about to go 10-8. I'll grab it one of you.
0: 10-4.

0: ask you about that green one. Are we sure that was Mambo 55 and not at I-55?
1: From what St. Salmon gave me, they said Mambo 55. I'll see if I'll give them a call back.
0: No, Tipple, Matt is already out there with that lane closure. We're trying to find it.
1: Tipple.

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1: Ten four.
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1: 1071.
0: I'll handle that one on the interstate.
1: 10-4, thanks, sir. I'll grab the one at Lakeview.
2: There's a couple St. John units that are stuck in the traffic on 12. They're going to try and give Maps a hand to move that stuff out of the road.
0: 10-4.
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4: 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TS-10.
3: All right, roadway's back open. I got everything on the right shoulder. It's going to be a silver Ford F-150 and a silver Nissan vehicle.
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0: Formula 18 on Veterans Day yesterday. It's going to be a white Honda Pilot, Louisiana plate 591, Hotel Mike Victor, 591 HMV. Go for it.
1: Simple.
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3: That's 31.
2: We'll relocate this craft off the 10th of the

0: is going to be a white Honda Pilot, Louisiana plate, 591, Hotel Mike Victor, 591 HMV. Go for it.
1: TS10L37.
2: That's another one.
1: We'll relocate this craft off the 10th and the 10th.
2: 10-4, thank you.

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1: 13.
0: It's going to be a 20. Could you notify JPS, though? The second vehicle is going to be Infinity Q50.
1: 10-4. What was that crossover street from Veterans?
0: This and A. They're going to move into the 5-minute car wash parking lot.
1: 10-4.

0: 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There's one.
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0: I'm going to have three passengers on board, starting mileage 4H558, 10 to 1077.
1: 10-4.

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0: Because 10.2 US 19 East on Fire Tower Road, TPS knows handling it.
1: Civil.

action westbound off post 261, Mississippi Delta Bravo Oscar Alpha Tango DBOAT. It's a maroon Mercury Grand Marquis.

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1: Yes, 117.
0: Yeah, with a two-car signal 20 on Harvey Boulevard, just before Manhattan, involving a maroon SUV and a gray pickup truck, clearing lane to check it for injuries.
1: Okay.
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C-37 is going to be a black GMC Sierra versus blue Ford F-250. It relocates the CBS, no injuries.

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0: All right, clear the copy of plates on this.
1: Is that one?
0: It's going to be a gray Dodge Ram, Mike 89231. Mike 89231. The maroon SUV is going to be Saints plate 30828. It's going to be a 20, no injuries. If you can contact JP, the security on Harvey Boulevard before just past Jason.
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0: And the mileage is 48561. I'll add the marathon off 1037.
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0: B38 is going to be involving a Blue Ford Ranger that has a busted windshield from a blue cab 18-wheeler that hit a tree branch and has a polished windshield.
1: Yeah.

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1: 41.
0: Since her.
1: What have you been said?
0: 10-4.
1: Okay.

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1: NOLA 33.
0: I'll be out on a signal 18 on US 90 heading towards the West Bank, just before the Carondelet St. Charles Avenue exit. I'll see if you can notify MAP in regards to a black Cadillac. I believe they ran out of gas. I pushed them to the shoulder.
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1: Three 57.
0: 57, okay, mini bus on the shoulder, out of gas, already know what I meant.

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1: These are yours.
0: We're on the traffic stop with two vehicles. The first vehicle is going to be 481 Juliet November Kilo, 481 Juliet November Kilo, that's a Ford Explorer, break. The second vehicle is going to be 324 Echo Mike Lima, 324 Echo Mike Lima, it's going to be on a Honda Civic. We're going to be US 90 West, just west of La Pelco,

0: 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Veterans in power with Missouri Romeo Delta Sierra Kilo Lima on a maroon Chrysler 200.
1: Wait, what state is that?
0: Missouri.

0: Trivia through the East Bank Universe, L18, eastbound at Clearview.
1: B-57.
0: 57, it's like a white SUV. She's on the left shoulder trying to change the flag. She's on the downslope in the bad spot.
1: Several.
2: 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Swerving and almost in multiple vehicles, no further.
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pieno. 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
0: 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Yes, Sunny West, El Pelco, 816 Kilo Charlie Romeo, 816 Kilo Charlie Romeo. It's going to be on Nissan Central, great.

0: Is there any notice? 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It's going to be on a Dodge Charger. It's going to be multicolored. The main color is orange.
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0: 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It's an older model pickup truck with a male driver who stopped in the middle of the roadway.
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0: All traffic down. Assuming you're on the expressway east, that's for LA 45. Exit 527, Echo Alpha Yankee. 527, Echo Alpha Yankee. 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